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Hello and welcome to PSM News in English with me, Fatma Zainar Rifat. You are on Divahi Rajage Ado. First, let's look at the headlines. Statistics from the Ministry of Finance and Public Enterprises shows by 27th August, the state had received $164.72 million in airport taxes and fees. The Ministry of Fisheries, Agriculture and Ocean Resources says that a total of 7 new ice manufacturing plants will be commissioned before the close of 2026. And the State Pharmaceutical and Medical Supply Corporation Limited, State Pharma, signs a landmark distributorship agreement with Pakistan based Hiranis Pharmaceuticals Private Limited. Now the news in detail. Thailand decides to grant Maldivians traveling to the country an extended visa-free stay, effective from the 15th of September. According to a statement issued by the Ministry of Foreign Affairs, the Thai government officially gazetted changes to its visa policy on 31st August. Thailand had previously announced in July that the changes would take effect 15 days after they were gazetted. In 2024, Thailand introduced a visa exemption scheme allowing citizens of certain countries to stay in the country for 60 days without a visa. However, the stay period was reduced to 15 days for some countries and 30 days for others. The move was taken as Thailand sought to prevent the misuse of visa exemptions and the increasing occurrence of serious crimes such as scams. As part of this measure, Thailand reduced the visa-free stay for citizens of 93 countries to 15 days. Following the decision, Minister of Foreign Affairs Irtisham Adam held a telephone conversation on 29th June this year with Thailand's Deputy Prime Minister and Minister of Foreign Affairs, Sihasak Phoang Getkeo, during which they discussed the matter. Following these discussions, the Thai government reviewed the visa period and decided to increase the visa stay for Maldivians in Thailand from 15 to 30 days, according to the Ministry of Foreign Affairs. Thailand is a popular holiday destination for a large number of Maldivians. Under the changes to Thailand's visa policy, Maldivians will be able to stay in Thailand visa-free for up to 30 days, starting from the 15th of this month. Statistics from the Ministry of Finance and Public Enterprises shows by 27th August, the state had received $164.72 million in airport taxes and fees, representing an increase compared to the same period last year. Receipts from the departure tax reached $81.06 million, according to the latest weekly fiscal development report published by the Finance Ministry, reflecting a 7.7% rise from the $75.23 million recorded during the corresponding period last year. Implemented on 1st January 2022, the levy applies broadly, though statutory exemptions exclude individuals holding diplomatic immunity, transit passengers, and children under the age of two. Yields from the airport development fee levied on passengers departing Velana International Airport since 1st May 2017 climbed to $83.01 million by 27th August, up 8.4% from the $76.52 million collected over the prior year. Government records place the combined revenue from both the airport development fee and the departure tax at $164.72 million, an 8.5% increase over the $151.75 million gathered during the same period of the previous year. Exemptions for the airport development fee apply strictly to persons with diplomatic immunity and travelers classified specifically as direct transit passengers. Revenue generated from the passenger airport development fee is channeled into the Sovereign Development Fund to reinforce long-term national reserves. The fund also receives dividend payments from the Maldives Airport Company Limited, the state-owned operator of Velana International Airport, alongside revenues from fee increases on select airport services. The Ministry of Fisheries, Agriculture and Ocean Resources says that a total of 7 new ice manufacturing plants will be commissioned before the close of 2026, bringing the government's ice production capacity to its highest level since taking office. Speaking at a press briefing in the President's office, Minister of Fisheries, Agriculture and Ocean Resources, Ahmed Chiam, detailed the progress of the program, noting that 5 plants already operational now supply a combined 140 tons of ice daily to fishing communities across the atolls. According to the minister, the government has accelerated the work on 3 sites that are near completion, while the remaining projects are moving from the planning stage into construction. Ice plants are slated for completion by end

0: of 2026 are as follows: Weva, Mew et al., 60 tons; Nafaru, Lavian et al., 40 tons; Mabadu, Lamu et al., 25 tons; Mava, Lamu et al., 10 tons; Hitadu, Lamu et al., 10 tons; Ukulas, Alif Alif et al., 5 tons; Kudarikilu, Ba et al., 5 tons. In addition to the end-year targets, the minister announced a second phase that will see 11 30-ton facilities operational by June 2027. The upcoming sites include Kuludufushi, Ha Dalu et al., Huludeli, Dalu et al., Mula, Meem et al., Dandu, Gaf Alif et al., Gafaru, Kaf et al., Diddu, Ha Alif et al., Rastu, Alif Alif et al., Ratafandu, Gaf Dalu et al., Nilandu, Faf et al., Vilingili, Gaf Alif et al., and Komandu, Shaviani et al. Although Gafaru already hosts a modest plant, the government will replace it with a larger unit after local fishermen petitioned for higher output. When the new installations are fully functional, the aggregate capacity of the 23 plants will rise by roughly 630 tons per day, a leap that the ministry says will significantly elevate the chronic ice shortage that hampers daily catches, especially in the northern atolls. The expansion runs parallel to another initiative that equips fishing vessels with onboard cooling systems, technology that, according to Minister Shyam, remains underutilized in the north compared with the south. 25 sprayers for treating large trees in public areas of islands is sent to all atolls of the Maldives, with the aim of controlling pests such as scale insects and gypsy moths and further promoting agricultural activities. The sprayers were provided to the Maldives under a Memorandum of Understanding (MOU) signed on 6th August 2024 between the Ministry of Fisheries, Agriculture and Ocean Resources and the Sichuan Provincial Department of Agriculture and Rural Affairs of China and the Sichuan Academy of Agricultural Sciences. Under the MOU, the Maldives also received $100,000 in free assistance in addition to the 25 sprayers. Under the Decentralization Act, responsibility for controlling pests affecting trees in public areas of islands lies within the respective island councils. Therefore, the Agriculture Ministry has now handed over the equipment to the city councils of the atolls and the atoll offices of the local government authority, LGA. The arrangement is intended to make it easier and faster to access the sprayers when pest control measures are required on inhabited islands within an atoll. It is the responsibility of the relevant city council or atoll office to arrange for a sprayer to be provided to an island within its jurisdiction when required. The council and atoll offices are also responsible for sharing this information with the respective island councils and establishing arrangements for maintenance of the sprayers. The sprayers have been allocated to the following islands: Kuludufushi in Ha Dalu Atoll, Funadu in Shaviani Atoll, Manadu in Nuna Atoll, Ungufaru in Ra Atoll, Edufushi in Ba Atoll, Nafaru in Laviani Atoll, Tulusdu in Kaf Atoll, Rastu in Alif Alif Atoll, Mahabadu in Alif Dalu Atoll, Felidu in Wawa Atoll, Muli in Mima Atoll, Nilandu in Fafa Atoll, Kudahuadu in Dalu Atoll, Vemandu in Tha Atoll, Fonadu in Lam Atoll, Vilingili in Gaf Alif Atoll, Tinadu in Gaf Dalu Atoll, Formula City and Addu City Hitadu, as well as Diddu in Ha Alif Atoll. The demand from islands for assistance from the ministry in eliminating pests such as scale insects and gypsy moths affecting large trees in public areas have been increasing year on year. At the same time, establishing such resources on islands is highly important for strengthening their capacity to implement pest control programs at the local level. The resources provided to atoll councils through this cooperation with China are expected to further strengthen pest control systems across the islands and contribute significantly to efforts to protect public health and the environment. In a major move to secure the nation's healthcare infrastructure, State Pharmaceutical and Medical Supply Corporation Limited, State Pharma, signs a landmark distributorship agreement with Pakistan-based Hiranis Pharmaceuticals Private Limited. The partnership is designed to fortify the system for continuously delivering high-quality pharmaceutical products across the Maldives. According to State Pharma, the agreement signed on 3rd September marks a crucial step forward in expanding and strengthening the company's international supplier network. By establishing reliable supply channels, the collaboration will drive significant progress in the state-owned enterprise's ongoing efforts to streamline medical procurement. The primary objective of the partnership is to facilitate seamless nationwide provide access to safe and high-quality pharmaceutical products for citizens in every region of the Maldives. Additionally, the initiative aims to enhance logistical arrangements to ensure a sustainable, uninterrupted supply of essential medicines, mitigating the risk of shortages. Hieronis Pharmaceuticals is a globally recognized manufacturer known for its strong footprint in the international market. The Pakistani firm exports its medical products to numerous nations across Asia, including Afghanistan and the Philippines, alongside various other international markets, making it a strategic ally for the Maldivian healthcare sector. And that is all the news we have for you today. Thank you for listening to PSM News in English here on Divahiraja Ge Ado.
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